0: Oh, by the way, it all started like this. So how's your evening so far?
1: Don't be a vibe killer.

envision what your happiness is. If you don't make a plan, life will make a plan for you. I will create, I will build and build till the wheels fall off. Sacrifice things that you want for things that you need. Manifest. Take the steps. Cleanse your space. Illuminate the world.